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Yeah!

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Tara, hagaron. Unli rice, unli sabaw, unli gravy for as low as 55 pesos only. 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

0: Ato, sulit ngan ganado? 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
1: Yeah!

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There are nights when words are not enough. When silence speaks louder than anything we try to say. And there are moments when all we need is someone to listen. Someone to understand. Someone to feel what we feel. This is your space. Where love is not judged. Where pain is not hidden. And where every story is told straight from the heart. Here on Straight From the Heart, we unravel the beauty of love, the weight of heartbreak, and the quiet strength of healing. Because here, every emotion matters, every voice is heard, and every beat tells a story. Straight From the Heart, where music meets emotion, and every story finds its way home. Straight From the Heart.

gabi. 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Hello there. 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And of course, every pain deserves to be heard. And every soul deserves comfort. This is Straight from the Heart. And ako naman na niyo kuya, Bob Apelianosa, saying, let us reflect, love, and heal together. This is Straight from the Heart, because the best messages in life are the ones that come straight

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And this is your peace, your happiness, your dreams. 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And you know, instead of cheering you on, adakay, they start criticizing you. So, if you're choosing to become more careful, dirito nangangahulugan nga nagbago ka. It simply means nga adakay, mas naghihirot ka na yan na. Mas nag-iingat ka na. And you know, there's nothing wrong with that. Remember this, Alice. You don't have to attend every argument you are invited to. You don't have to explain every decision you make. And you don't have to, keep people close just because mayamo na hirang kilala. No. Alice, sometimes the healthiest thing you can do is to love people from a distance. Because distance does not always mean anger. Sometimes distance means peace. So palibuti ang imo kalugaringon with people nga maram pumalakpak kung ikaw in may kaupayan niya na tatamo when you win something. Mga tao who will tell you the truth without humiliating you. People who inspire you instead of competing with you. You know, life is already hard enough. So don't make it harder by giving unlimited access to people who bring nothing but negativity. You know, Alice, protecting your peace is not selfish. It is called taking care of yourself. And remember this, not everyone has to stay in your life for you to move forward in life. Sometimes the people you let go are the very reason you finally find your peace. So, all I can say, Alice, take care always. And of course, again, I'd like to thank you for sharing your heart with us and making me a part of your night tonight here on the program Straight from the Heart.

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Yes, it's hard to believe I'll never be able to hold you again like this, to taste your sweet lips.

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4: Ibig sabihin po sa akin ng pagiging isang sundalo ay servisyo po talaga at pagmamahal sa bayan. And not all Filipinos are given the chance to die for his country.
5: 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Talaga ko yung first time ko nagdasal na nakaluhod. I was praying for my son, for the safety of my son.
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0: Did you ever expect yourself and see yourself to be a colonel sitting down and speaking for the whole AFP?
1: I'm really very much humbled. And to this day, I keep asking myself, why me?
2: She's the best mom ever. I always call her Wonder Woman.
3: She is admired and well respected by everyone, both in the service and in her own home. But behind the strong exterior of Colonel Francel Padilla, there is a struggle unknown to the public.
1: Then all of a sudden, I got a phone call. Nakita ko sa news eh, ang sinasabi, may nag-crash na aircraft and siya daw yung pilot. So that's where I broke down.
2: It was more about seeing the strongest person I know, like my mom.
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